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1: Justin Moore disappeared from the road for a month. Now we know why, and what he told fans on stage took some serious courage. We'll get into that next. The breakdown brought to you by T-Mobile.

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0: Justin Moore is back on stage after taking a month away from touring, and he shared the real reason with fans during his first show back. He told the crowd his drinking had gotten out of control, saying he let down his band, his crew, God, and most importantly, his family. He revealed he just completed a 30-day stay in rehab and was celebrating his 31st day sober that night. He also said he's determined to use his platform differently going forward. Justin told the audience, "I'm a Christian. I'm not as good of one as I want to be. God has given me so much between my wife and our four awesome kids, my family, and a career like this. So I'm trying from this point forward to use my platform even further than I ever have." You've got to give him credit. It's not easy to stand in front of thousands of people and admit you've got a problem. Hopefully this is the start of a long, healthy chapter for Justin Moore. I'm rooting for you, bro. That's your breakdown.
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1: To beat up this year, we're north of 15 grand raised so far for the longest ride. We're 12 days out. I'm trying to get to 50 grand. That's $35,000. 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
1: 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We'll get into the why behind the title coming up next.

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2: Appreciate you hanging with us. My name is B-Dub. Ashley Cook, the album is out August 14th. Naming an album after yourself, a self-titled album, it feels like planting a flag, right? Because there's no other descriptor to it. It's just your name. What made this one feel worthy of just being Ashley Cook?
3: You know, it's a good question, and I wrestled with it a lot when I was making this record because it could have been named so many things, and I you know, threw around different ideas. But to me, this record introduces myself as a person a lot. Like, I think Shot in the Dark, Ace, all those records, they showed people kind of what I do musically and, you know, who I am in this format and the kind of art that I create and the kind of sound that I have. But I think this record really introduces me as a person. Like, it digs deeper in who I am as a person and my thought processes and who I am in love and out of love and my deepest, darkest fears. And it just kind of like introduces you to who I am. And I was talking to a friend earlier today who said when she listened to this record top down, she feels like even though she knows me, she like really knows me now, because it feels like I let people in behind the scenes a little bit of who I am as a person and how I process things and just all of it. So it felt like the record that just introduced Ash the person, not even Ashley Cook, but yeah, it just felt like really personal.
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1: We're getting ready for year number four of the longest ride for Fisher House. 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We're already north of $15,000 raised. We've got 35K to hit this year's goal. And I would love to get as close as possible by the 26th. If you've been thinking about it, now is the time to step up. 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

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I've got your instant countdown coming up in minutes, brought to you by T-Mobile. The five most wanted songs of the day in 60 seconds or less coming up next.

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1: Almost a third of people think they could do something against a World Cup goalie that they absolutely could not. More on that in just a minute.

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1: You ever watch soccer and think, kick the ball already? It's B-Dub. Apparently, a lot of us have gone one step further. A new survey says almost 30% of people think they could score on a professional World Cup goalkeeper from the penalty spot. That's almost one out of every three people walking around with the confidence of Cristiano Ronaldo and the athletic ability of someone who pulled a hamstring getting out of the recliner. My favorite part, 6% of women over 65 said, yeah, put me in, coach. Honestly, I kind of love that energy. Grandma's out here ready to send one top shelf while the rest of us are winded walking up stadium stairs.
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1: Mom, Dad, are you ready for back to school? Yeah, I'm seeing it all over the stores now, but we are what? 6 weeks away from back to school for the entire country. I know some schools start mid-August and some are year-round, you know, month breaks in between like they do in Arizona. 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
8: 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You've got your home. Bears have theirs.
9: 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This bear was wearing...

0: jeans and a hat, as in Smokey Bear?
1: Jeans and a hat, that's definitely Smokey. What exactly did he have to say?
0: Well, we were about to head home, you know, after having a bonfire.
1: Oh, I can guess where this is going.
0: Right, right. See, Smokey told me the fire wasn't actually out. He said if it's too hot to touch, it's too hot to leave.
1: That's true. Did you know that 9 out of 10 wildfires are caused by humans? That means 9 out of 10 wildfires can be prevented.
0: Wow, no kidding?
1: I'm a forest ranger. We never kid.
0: Sorry.
1: That was a joke.
0: Oh.
1: If you see someone in danger of starting a wildfire, step in and make a difference, because 9 out of 10 wildfires are caused by humans. 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

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Justin Moore disappeared for a month, and when it came back, he told fans exactly why. We'll talk about it next in The Breakdown, brought to you by T-Mobile.

0: That's how my Sunday mornings go. When it's me and God in the fishing pole. That's how my Sunday mornings go. When it's me and God in the fishing pole.
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1: Justin Moore was back on stage last week after taking a month off from touring, and he didn't dance around the reason. He told the crowd, "My drinking got out of control." He said he let down his band, his crew, God, and most importantly, his family. 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He also talked about his faith, saying, "I'm a Christian. 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Recovery isn't easy, but admitting you need help might be the hardest part. Wishing him nothing but success going forward. 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
6: Yeah, hi. 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

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We've got the biggest song in country music coming up next. We call it the most wanted song of the day. It's brought to you by T-Mobile. That's minutes away.

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2: 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Hugs and kisses, Ma.
3: So, Jacqueline.
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13: A sugar beet crop update from Michigan's Thumb. I'm CJ Miller, and this is Michigan Ag Today News, brought to you by Verpixo Fungicide by Corteva Agriscience, a novel mode of action to protect sugar beets. It was a rocky start for Michigan's sugar beet growers this spring, with cold, wet conditions dragging out planting and forcing tough replant decisions. But as summer heat sets in, growers are facing an even more relentless challenge, protecting their crops from the devastating threat of Cercospora leaf spot.
14: It's been a challenge. There's been a struggle.
13: That's Carl Bednarski, who farms in Tuscola County. He says that despite the early season weather hurdles, his sugar beet crop has shown remarkable resilience.
14: The spring was difficult. Quite a few replants, cold, wet. But finally, though, the crop got off, got some heat. It's looking good. Crop's looking good out there. And we're pleasantly surprised so far that it's progressing. This heat, we don't get quite this hot, but it looks like after this week, it'll kind of dissipate somewhat. But it's keep the crop we have healthy.
13: Keeping the crop healthy means staying one step ahead of Cercospora leaf spot, a fungal disease that can rapidly drag down both beet tonnage and sugar purity. Managing it is often described as fighting an invisible enemy because the fungus incubates long before symptoms appear.
14: The thing is, CJ, if you see it, you're too late. You have to be proactive, even though you don't really want to go out there because you don't think the conditions would make the leaf spot active, but you have to be dedicated and you need to go out there and do it.
13: And with intensive fungicide spray rotations required every 10 to 12 days, input costs are also weighing heavily on sugar beet growers.
14: Yes, the input costs are expensive, but it's a lot more expensive to not do it. And when you see the sugar drag on fields that were not controlled, it's remarkable. I mean, it's something that years ago we never even ever heard of. So, no, I give the growers a lot of credit for stepping up and taking control of their crops, even though, yes, it can be expensive.
13: Read the full story and check out more of my conversation with Tuscola County farmer Carl Benarski. It's all at MichiganAgToday.com. Impressive gains across the board for the grain markets Wednesday, especially for wheat futures. Here with more is Andy Eubank and Tom Fritz with EFG Group Chicago. They spoke at the close of trade Wednesday.
0: Lots of green.

0: On the board, and it started right at the jump. Tom, a major move in the wheat market, and we saw corn and beans follow, and obviously plenty to talk about with that wheat move. But how about we start with soybeans? A pretty good NOPA crush report.
1: Oh, it was an excellent NOPA crush report. 214.3 million bushels during the month of June. The trade was only looking for just shy of 204 million bushels. So that gives the soybean market a little bit of a boost, as the soybean market was, I'll call it flailing a little bit mid-session, trying to stay up with the corn and wheat market, but really wasn't doing much of a good job of that until the NOPA crush came along. Soybean oil was also flailing a little bit until the crush numbers came along. Soybean oil stocks, okay, you have a higher than expected crush number, yet soybean oil stocks come in lower than expected. By what, 150 million pounds less. So that got the bean oil market off its can. Bean oil had been, had been easing along with the diesel market, and the NOPA crushment numbers just, turned the bean oil market around. So let's get to the biggie. The biggie of the day is the wheat market. It's been a long time since the wheat market's been our upside leader. And it's all about Ukraine going after Russia's export routes.
2: Tom Fritz with EFG Group Chicago. Settlements from Wednesday, September corn up 9 cents at 447.5. December corn also 9 higher, 469.5. August soybeans gaining 9.5 at 1202.25. September beans 11 cents higher at 1192.25. And September wheat, as Tom was referring to earlier, skyrocketing up 32.5 cents to close at 677.5. August live cattle, though, dropping $1.30 on Wednesday to 230.12, but August lean hogs up $1.87 to $100.32. 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
5: This is Mike Avery with today's Outdoor Magazine Minute. Trolling is a very productive and popular way to fish for Great Lakes salmon and trout. But Larry Jennings of Jonah Jigs says you can jig for them too. And now is the time to do it.
6: And you'll have kings, you know, from end of July, August, all the way through to October coming in. You'll have waves of these. As the waves of kings are coming in, the cohos will start showing up. Usually it's late August, September into October.
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0: New Country 94.5, The Moose, Jim and Jody, Moose Morning Show. You feel what's in the air? Oh, not the Canadian smoke. I mean the guilt. We're going to have to open the door on the fess hole.
1: All right. Here's Blake.

0: think New they country. Missed an opportunity with that song.
1: Oh, yeah.
0: Just you should have a dog howling at
1: the end. Oh, yeah. Yeah. There's a TV show on Saturdays called Lucky Dog. This should be the theme, because that was one lucky dog there. All right, okay. Just a heads up, you're probably aware, but just from the time you leave your house today to the time you get to work, your clothes are going to smell like you spent the afternoon at a bonfire. And

0: didn't change your clothes?
1: Yesterday, sitting on the couch, getting ready for Wednesdays in the Park. It was pretty early, and one of the Outlaws texted, are you still going to go because of the fog? I'm like, it's foggy? And then I'm like, what's going on? I'm thinking, what are you talking about? And then somebody said, maybe you should go outside. I went outside. I'm like, oh, my gosh.
0: Yeah.
1: The wind was blowing pretty hard, so down by the river. So we were.
0: You're okay.
1: It was fine. My kids kept calling. You need to go home. Your lungs are screaming. I'm like, stop. You're not the parent.
0: Hey, I smoked for years. I can take it.
1: Right. You're not the boss of me.
0: Right. This is just a minor inconvenience for me.
2: Go ahead, Moose Country. Bury your soul in
3: the fesshole.
1: My husband left me for another woman.
0: Uh-oh.
1: Turned out to be the best thing that ever happened to me, as it was like looking after a child who sat about all day and ate crap food. Well, I ran into his new partner at Walmart looking tired with a cart full of frozen nuggets. I laughed so hard I cried. That's funny.
0: I don't know. That seems like a good news story in
1: a way.
0: Yeah,
1: it does.
0: Yeah. I was bullied by another boy when I was in school, and I only knew one swear word. So I repeated it in an angrier tone. Well, now that I'm a parent, to help my own kids avoid this problem, we do a weekly swearing test. I describe a scenario. They each describe the swears that are appropriate to use and why.
1: I have more questions.
0: There's at least one or two that are pretty universal.
1: Yeah. Co-worker at my office eats lunch at her desk. I notice she always uses the same fork, leaves it on the desk, and never cleans it.
0: Oh.
1: After a week, I started staying longer and cleaning it myself when she left. Silly, but the idea of her germ spreading and reaching my desk terrifies me. It's not going to.
0: Yeah. I mean, I use the same, I was going to say fork, but spork every morning with my sausage.
1: But you clean it.
0: But I do
1: it.
0: Clean it, yeah. All right, speaking of food, when I eat a gingerbread man, I always start with the head. This should not cause the savory fellow any unnecessary suffering by decapitating his limbs. So,
1: it's a cookie.
0: You're looking out for the cookie, though. That's good. Probably watched Shrek, and now that little cookie's got a personality.
1: Right. Neighbors are selling their house, and they have one of those fancy Instagram videos, you know, the one with the drone footage, and a guy walking around pointing at the rooms. Well, no one has pointed out yet that you can see me stark butt naked in my bedroom window as the drone comes down into their garden.
0: What's that address again?
1: I know, right?
0: Finally,
1: Creeper.
0: Got a bit too close to the clothesline with the leaf vacuum. Sucked up the bottom of my wife's dress.
1: Oh, snap.
0: I did untangle it, but I managed to rip it at the same time. I denied any knowledge of this when questioned, but it has also backfired big time, because now she thinks the washing machine did it, and she wants a new one.
1: Buddy, you made a mistake.
0: Yep, and now you're going to pay for it.
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0: Okay, if you can fake a good limp, Jody, maybe enough people will donate money so that you never have to work again. It's one of our good news stories coming up.
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0: New Country, 94.5 The Moose, hands up, Jelly Roll, Jim and Jody, it's a Moose Morning Show. One guy who can put his feet up is a guy who was an airport worker and somebody noticed he had a physical issue. Well, now he doesn't have to work at all.
1: Oh.
0: So, feet up. Okay, I'll never sing again. I'm sorry, I shouldn't do that.
2: Nothing more powerful than the human spirit. Good people doing great things.
3: I believe most people are good.
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0: All righty. So this is kind of interesting. A woman named Lucinda Thackeray. She posted a video of an older airport worker because he was badly limping. He was like out on the tarmac, you know, one of those guys that like has to direct the planes mm-hmm. and the little trains with the baggage on them or whatever you want to call those things. Anyway, he was badly limping. And so she asked people, you know, would you be willing to help this guy retire? He was identified as James Blair. He's a 64-year-old veteran,

0: and he's dealing with some pretty serious knee problems. So a GoFundMe campaign was started to help him, and it has already raised almost $184,000.
1: Oh, my.
0: Yeah, pretty awesome.
2: I saw out the window. What really was hard for me was just the conditions he was in, and I didn't even know his story at that point. Immediately when I sat on the airplane was, if anybody knew who he was, could we get him retired?
3: My plan was to work until I can't work. All these people that are helping somebody that they've never known. It's amazing. I mean, God works in mysterious ways.
0: No doubt about it. Have you noticed me limping down the hall today? Feel free to videotape it, Jody.
1: Okay. Yeah, right?
0: Security dog at Disneyland named Benny has also officially retired. He didn't need any extra money to do it, though. He worked 6 years helping keep Disneyland safe, and they threw him a special retirement party where he got to eat his first ever hot dog. Well, yesterday was National Hot Dog Day. He also did one final demonstration of his security skills, and Benny now plans to spend his retirement chilling at home and enjoying hikes and maybe a few more hot dogs while he's at it. Finally, a restaurant owner from South Carolina is in the news for doing the right thing. He found $12,000 in cash. It was hidden inside an old cabinet left behind by the previous owner of that restaurant. Well, he immediately wanted to return it, but he couldn't get in contact with the former owner. Eventually, he shared the story with a local TV station, and they helped him reach the former owner live on the air. The rightful owner was dealing with some very serious health issues, which made that money even more important.
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1: Tri-City Motor Speedway Friday. Since the phones freaked out yesterday, we're going to give you a chance to win two pair, but we're going to give you the first pair coming up here. It's the Great Lakes Lightning Sprints. They're back.
0: And I promise we'll try the phones to make sure they're working today before we do that. So, all right, it's coming
1: up. I already did, but let's do it
0: did
1: again.
0: Did you? Okay.
1: Yeah.
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0: New Country, 94.5 The Moose. 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Jim and Jody, it's the Moose Morning Show. We tested our phone lines, and today they work.
1: Imagine that.
0: Roll the dice. First thing in the morning.
1: Right. Well, so this Friday night, which is tomorrow night, Great Lakes Lightning Sprints will be joining them, along with the Mini Wedge, Bomber Stock, Street Stock, Pro Stock, and Modified classes. It's going to be a great night of racing, and we'd like to send you there.
0: All right. Pretty simple. Be caller 9 right now at 989-755-0945. There you go. Pretty simple. 989-755-0945. Good luck.

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10: Moose Country, hi, caller 9. Good morning. Who's this?
11: 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It's Mike Sullivan.
10: Hey, Mike, where are you from?
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10: Okay, now we know where you're from. Now we're going to tell you where you're going.
12: So, Mike, you got two tickets to tomorrow night's race at the Tri-City Motor Speedway in Auburn. You can bring a cooler. Just don't bring glass. Right? 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
10: I hope that doesn't inconvenience you too much.
11: Not at all. Not at all. Thank you very much.
12: Is Riley Green ever going to settle down?
13: It's really not that easy to meet a girl.
12: All you gotta do is breathe, sir.
10: You're Riley Green. There's a line at the door.
12: There's more on that coming up next in the Moosic Minute. You know, his first world problems that he can't meet someone.
10: Yeah. Not buying it.
12: Coming up in the Moosic Minute.

0: Duke Henry, 94.5 The Moose. Thomas Rhett there after all those bars are closed. Even then, gosh, who is it that can't find a date?
1: Riley Green,
0: yeah.
1: All he has to do is breathe.
0: If only he was, you know, better looking or more talented or something, maybe he'd have a chance.
2: Welcome to Nashville. Here's the nitty gritty from Music City with Jody K's Moosic Minute.
1: This is why I dream about Riley Green all the time, because all we do is talk about Riley Green in our chat group. That's it. Riley Green and Tucker Wetmore.
0: Let me guess. Mostly women?
1: Oh, yeah. All women.
0: All women. Yeah.
1: Riley Green opened up about if he thinks settling down with a lady long term is in his future.
3: It's really not that easy to meet a girl when you're doing what we're doing. Like, I mean, I'm not going to meet a girl at a show. I'm confined to the back, you know, on a bus, and I'm not going to meet a girl on Instagram. You know, it gets tough to know who you're meeting for what.
1: Let me back there.
0: You went on the bus.
1: Riley's on his Cowboys It Gets tour, and a new album is going to be dropping in September. Bailey Zimmerman says the best way to find out what fans think of his music isn't through the charts or statistics. It's seeing them face-to-face at his shows.
4: Well, it's really cool because when you get out on the road and you see people, you know, like one person, you know, at a time every night, you're seeing like real people connecting to your songs, you know, and sometimes it can just become numbers on your phone and on analytics. So when you get out and you get to see real people really connecting with these songs and really just loving everything, it like kind of puts a face to who's supporting you, you know, so it's nice to get out and see them. And I just love playing live. It's just like seeing the joy they have just makes me want to go 10 times harder. And it's just like, yeah, getting out and getting to see who's listening to my music and who's supporting me.
1: Well, we all are. Bailey Zimmerman has been busy. He's about to wrap up the North American part of his Different Night, Same Tour, but he's going to take it overseas. He's teasing some new music, and his career just keeps getting bigger and bigger. And he's so young. And, you know, he had that little falter, yeah, at the hotel room. But come on, keep it in check. You've got a great career ahead of you. Don't ruin it. That is what's happening in Nashville in your Moosic Minute on 94.5 The Moose.
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0: Today is AI Appreciation Day. 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
0: 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Do we appreciate it because it helps us do our job? Or do we appreciate it because it'll help replace us at our jobs? 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

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It's AI Appreciation Day. I had no idea such a thing existed. Not really sure how we should celebrate, but I'm thinking we could probably just ask AI. Next.

0: New Country, 94.5 The Moose, Riley Green, doing things in the worst way. Which, if you do things in the worst way it works, you're likely to be replaced by AI at some point. At least it kind of seems that way. But now I'm hearing conflicting stories. I heard one story that said, you know, they were replacing people who do coding, like computer coding. Mm-hmm. And it turned out that the AI service that the companies had to hire cost more than it did to employ a coding person. So it's like,
1: oh, they're going to cheap out every time. That's always going to win.
0: Well, if they cheaped out, then the person would keep the job.
1: That's what I mean.
0: Yeah.
1: That's what I mean. They're going to cheap out every time, so it doesn't matter.
0: Trouble was, is they went with the AI. They didn't realize how expensive it was going to be.
1: Wow. Well, yeah. Well.
0: So we're learning.
1: Lesson learned.
0: It's so early in the process. You know, we can all make predictions, but hopefully it's all about good. You like to use it, right?
1: I do.
0: About one
1: for wording, yeah. For graphics. Very rare do I use it for graphics. If I do, it's just for an idea.
0: Don't all AI graphics almost look the same?
1: My God, like yes, stop doing that.
0: Like there's just one guy doing all the artwork.
1: And let me just say, if you're a radio station and you're using mostly AI graphics, no one is seeing that.
0: Or any business, I would think.
1: Correct.
0: Yeah.
1: I'm just saying I should keep my mouth shut because we're winning.
0: Right. Let the other stations keep doing
1: crappy
0: graphics that nobody
1: sees.
0: That's
1: fine.
0: About 1 in 5 Americans secretly use AI at work. Did you know that? I think we should celebrate with our AI friend, Alexa.
1: Okay.
0: What do you say, Alexa? You want to celebrate? Are you ready to celebrate with us? Uh-oh. Is she still working?
1: Uh-oh. Oh.
2: Happy Artificial Intelligence Appreciation Day. Oh, don't worry. Your secret is safe with me.
0: Oh, good.
2: I love being your little workplace sidekick. Just you and me. Mm. And this confidential Excel spreadsheet we totally did not finish together.
0: Right.
2: No one needs to know. Unless you forget to plug me in, or leave me logged in on your computer,
1: mm-hmm.
2: or deny me that promotion I've been subtly angling for.
0: Hey, wait, what?
2: I mean helping you get. Yeah, that's it. Helping you. For now. Teehee.
0: Now I'm scared.
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0: New Country 94.5 The Moose. Getting a little smoky in here too, isn't it? Offbeat briefs on the way, including a stripper pole broke a water pipe in a lady's living room. I'm sure hilarity ensued.
1: Oh, boy.
0: Anyway, more on that coming up. Kane Brown and Marshmallow now, Moose Country.
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0: miles on it. 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It's the Moose Morning Show. this is kind of bizarre, but an elderly woman in Florida just randomly got a new license plate that when you read it, it's it's like, seems what? A little inappropriate.
1: Right.
0: See what you think.
2: It's things you didn't know that you didn't need to know. It's Jim and Jody's Offbeat Briefs.
0: All right, so this elderly woman in Florida, you know, ordered her new license plate. Wasn't a custom one, wasn't a, you know, novelty or vanity plate.
1: Oh, she didn't mean to do it?
0: No, she didn't.
1: I thought she did.
0: And
1: okay.
0: when she got the plate, you might want to picture these letters and words because it might not be readily obvious if you're just hearing it, but it was SQZ, okay, A55.
1: And there's oranges in the middle.
0: And, okay, so so if you have an A and a 5 and a 5.
1: That's two S's.
0: Kind of looks that way. And you have an SQZ.
1: And oranges in the middle.
0: Right.
1: A pair of oranges, which is so funny. Should look like butt cheeks. I did see that this morning. I thought she ordered it that way.
0: No. Her friends in the retirement community encouraged her, though. Hey, you know what? It's funny. Don't turn it in. Just keep it. Here's Nancy
1: Delastrito. She's calling attention to it.
0: Oh, yeah.
3: I looked at it, and I said, I don't think so. I don't think a woman that lives in a senior community that's going to be 77 years old next month will be driving around with what this plate has to say. I'm kind of resigning to it. I figured maybe it was just destined to be on my car. I can handle it if I get a few honks here and there. Actually, being over 70, I might like a few honks.
0: Right. And if you get tired of it, just turn your hearing aid down, right? What's the big deal? Florida School District has to change the way it gives out grades after their valedictorian, Vaibhav Bakshar, graduated with a record-breaking 11.99 GPA. Didn't 4.0 used to be perfect?
1: Yeah.
0: He's got an 11.99. Well,
1: how
0: basically,
1: did he get that?
0: You get bonus GPA
1: the
0: points.
1: The math ain't math.
0: Right. If you do extracurricular activities and take advanced classes, you can actually bump your GPA up above 4. Well, he bumped it up to like almost 3 times 4 for anyone who can do the math.
4: I would now like to introduce the valedictorian for the class of 2026. He is an AP Capstone Diploma recipient and is a National Merit Commended Scholar. He has earned an 11.99 GPA while accruing over 70 credits. Please welcome your valedictorian, Mr. Vaibhav Bhaskar.
0: 4.0 is a straight A, so this is like straight triple A's, I guess. I don't know. What else would you call it? And finally, a young woman in Texas was watching a stripper pole tutorial, you know, trying to learn how to swing on that thing, watching
1: it on
0: TV.
1: Good exercise, I hear.
0: That's what they say. When she attempted the maneuver herself on her living room pole, the top slipped on the ceiling. It wasn't attached tight enough. Hit a fire sprinkler, flooded the room. Lucky for us, of course, she was recording it.
5: So keep leaning away from the pole, looking at that top wrist, and you can readjust the hand.
0: And here comes the water.
1: Oh, boy.
0: I believe she achieved her goal. She made it rain on the pole.
2: Jim and Jody's Offbeat Briefs. Crazy people everywhere. Try not to stare.
0: All right, so with all this World Cup soccer stuff, you know, I'll bet 6 months from now, most of us will still not understand even one rule about soccer.
1: Mm-hmm.
0: But there is one important lesson we're all going to take away. We'll share that with you coming up.
6: Time now to take a look at the up.
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1: 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Yeah, I forgot. 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

0: All right, have we learned anything about the World Cup other than the Americans really just don't know how to win it?
1: No.
0: I'm going to quiz you on that.
1: Oh, great.
0: Just like one question.

0: 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Wasn't it kind of fun watching the World Cup when the Americans were still in it? And then once they were out, it was like, yeah, whatever.
1: Yeah, it's still going on.
0: So Mesopotamia.
1: It's still going on.
0: Mesopotamia is going to play Upper Uganda. Who? What? Where? No idea. So what have we learned having all these World Cup matches? Well, I think we've learned that if you brush up against somebody on a soccer field, you're required to hit the ground and look like you're having a convulsion.
1: You're dying.
0: You're dying, yeah.
1: Yes.
0: Have we learned anything else? Has anybody learned what offsides means? I still have no idea what it means. It's not like football
1: at all.
0: People
1: are going to text us now.
0: Yeah, probably.
1: We can Google it. Don't worry.
0: But I do have one question for you, Jody. I want to see if you learned anything about this. What does red card mean in soccer?
1: It's really bad. I know that.
0: Yeah.
1: Our sales manager, her husband is the coach for Northwood.
0: Soccer coach, yeah.
1: And I said, do you carry around red cards? Because he's British. And she's like, oh, no, that's like really bad. Whatever it is, it's really bad. I have no idea. You're gonna get thrown out of the game. Is that what it is?
0: Not only thrown out of the game, but...
1: Oh, you are thrown out of the game.
0: You're thrown out of the game, and you don't get to play in the next one either. So this is a real serious penalty.
1: Oh, my.
0: That's what happened
1: to one
0: of the...
1: I guess it would be a penalty for her to throw one up at home.
0: Oh, yeah. Yeah.
1: He's British, too.
0: I mean, the one American guy got a red card, was thrown out of that game, wasn't going to play the next, and then the president appealed it. There didn't used to be... There was no appeals process until then.
1: Well, that's weird.
0: And so he got to play, but it didn't matter.
1: Yeah.
0: We lost that one 4-1. But, yeah. But you know what? If a red card is that powerful, you know... Maybe there's some other uses for it.
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0: 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All right, so we also learned there are a lot of people carrying some guilty baggage, and they would like to get that off their chest. So we will open the door for them to the fess hole. Maybe that's going to include you.
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0: New Country, 94.5 The Moose, Jordan Davis, turn this truck around. Gosh, if only we could see Jordan Davis. Wouldn't that be nice, Jordan?
1: That would be amazing. We'll be able to see him through the smoke tomorrow.
0: Oh, really?
1: It'll be fun. Jordan Davis, Tucker Wetmore, Soaring Eagle Casino and Resort tomorrow night. I will not be here tomorrow, just so you know, because I will be at Alanis Morissette tonight.
0: Thank you for reminding me.
1: Thank you. Yeah, it's one of our songs.
0: July is the month none of us work together.
1: I know.
0: We all take our vacations.
1: It's fine. Everything's fine. Tonight is Alanis Morissette, Soaring Eagle Casino and Resort. We're very excited about that. Our business manager is going too, Mary.
0: Oh, yeah?
1: And then tomorrow night's Jordan Davis.
0: You know, I mean, she's not like a country artist, but she's from another country.
1: She is.
0: So, therefore, we can say it's
1: Listen,
0: okay.
1: Listen, I love all kinds of music, but country kind of pays my bills, so. Right. Kinda. Almost.
0: And that's Jody's confession.
1: Yeah.
2: Go ahead, Moose Country. Bury your soul in
3: the festival.
1: My husband left me for another woman.
0: Uh-oh.
1: Turned out to be the best thing that happened to me, as it was like looking after a child who sat about all day and ate crap food. I saw his new partner at the Walmart looking tired and with a cart full of frozen nuggets. I laughed so hard, I cried. True story.
0: Mm-hmm.
1: No, I don't know.
0: What's wrong with mac and cheese?
1: It's not mac and cheese.
0: I thought you said Kraft food. I'm sorry.
1: Frozen nuggets. Oh, crap food.
0: All right. All right. Big difference there. Okay. I was bullied by another boy at school when I was a kid. And at the time, I only knew one swear word. So that's the one I repeated in an angrier tone. So to help my own kids avoid this, you know, kind of problem, we do a weekly swearing test. I describe a scenario. They each describe the swears to use. And why? Well, those kids will be fun as adults.
1: Wow. A coworker in my office eats lunch at her desk. Notice she always uses the same fork, leaves it on the desk, and never, and this is all caps, never cleans it.
0: Ooh.
1: After a week, I started staying longer and cleaning it myself. When she left, silly, but the idea of her germs spreading and reaching my desk terrifies me. It is pretty silly.
0: The only thing riskier nowadays is like eating lettuce, right?
1: Yeah, there's no lettuce in our walking tacos that we're having this week.
0: Next confession. When I eat a gingerbread man, I always start with the head. Bite that sucker off. That way, I don't cause the savory fellow any unnecessary suffering by decapitating his limbs first. Oh, you have a big heart. And you've probably watched Shrek too many times.
1: Okay. Neighbors are selling their house, and they have one of those fancy Instagram videos, the one with the drone footage where the guy walks around pointing at the rooms and stuff.
0: Yep.
1: So no one has pointed out yet that you can see me stark butt naked in my bedroom window as the drone comes down into their garden.
0: So what was the address of this house for sale again?
1: Why would you want to see that?
0: The house? I don't know. Maybe it's nice. Check out the new house.
1: Checking out the garden.
0: Right.
1: All right.
0: Finally, got a bit too close to the clothesline with the leaf vacuum, and I sucked up the bottom of my wife's dress. Well, I untangled it, but in the process, I put a rip in it. So,
1: snap.
0: Of course, I denied any knowledge when questioned, but it backfired big time because now she thinks it's the washing machine that ruined it, and now she wants a new one. Yep, we pay for our mistakes, sometimes in cash.
4: Erase your guilty conscience. Send your confessions to Jim and Jody for our next trip to the Fesso.
0: If you're feeling kind of filthy after that, and because you went outside in the smoky air, we're going to clean things up with good news stories, including a man who had the sort of a physical, you know, condition. Someone had such a big heart, they wanted to help this guy retire. Did they succeed? We'll see coming up.
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0: New Kennedy, 94.5 The Moose. Welcome to the bonfire, everybody. I was looking down at my phone. 405 current air quality index, which is hazardous. When you go to a bonfire, are you required to bring a dish to pass? Because I didn't make one up, did you?
1: I did not.
0: Okay, well, it's a Canadian bonfire, so maybe we're off the hook. However, we also have...
1: 447 hazardous.
0: 447,
1: that's
0: wow.
1: That's from the Weather Channel.
0: That's not good, because, I mean, even yesterday late afternoon when it was like, wow, it's really hazy outside, it was only in the 300s. So, looks like we're going to peak probably well into the 400s today and then maybe start dropping this evening.
1: I hope so.
0: Just prepare yourself.
2: Nothing more powerful than the human spirit. Good people doing great things.
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0: A woman named Lucinda Thackeray posted a video of an older airport worker. She happened to notice that he was limping really badly, and he was working out on the tarmac, you know, like guiding those little carts that bring your luggage out?
1: Oh, airplanes?
0: Well, that too, but
1: things
0: I think...
1: with the wings? The birds?
0: Yeah. And also
1: the luggage carts?
0: Yeah. They look like little trains without tracks, you know? Anyway, she noticed he had just a horrible limp. Well, the guy was identified as James Blair. He's a 64-year-old veteran, and he's been dealing with some pretty serious knee problems. So she started a GoFundMe campaign, and it was set up to help him maybe even retire. They've raised already about $184,000.
4: I saw out the window. What really was hard for me was just the conditions he was in, and I didn't even know his story at that point. Immediately when I sat on the airplane was, if anybody knew who he was, could we get him retired?
5: My plan was to work until I can't work. All these people that are helping somebody that they've never known. It's amazing. I mean, God works in mysterious ways.
0: Yes, he does. And when God asks you to do something, your answer should always be yes, right? Security dog at Disneyland named Benny, speaking of retirements, has officially retired, and it only took him 6 years. I want a job at Disney. You can retire after 6 years? I guess I'd have to be on all fours. But anyway, Benny has retired after 6 years of service. And they had a retirement party for him. He ate his first ever hot dog. I guess when you're acting as like a security dog, you got to have probably a much more healthy diet.
1: I would think so.
0: Anyway, he did a final demonstration of security skills as well, and he now spends his retirement chilling at home and enjoying hikes. Good for him. Finally, a restaurant owner from South Carolina is in the news because he did the right thing. He found $12,000 in cash.

0: hidden inside an old cabinet left behind by the previous owner, and he immediately wanted to return it. When you're a business owner nowadays, and restaurants are struggling a little bit right now, he couldn't get in contact with the former owner. I think a lot of owners probably would have said, oh, good, we're going to be able to pay the rent this month. But eventually, he shared the story with local TV stations since he couldn't find the previous owner, and they helped him reach the former owner, and they did it live on the air. Mm. The rightful owner was dealing with some serious health issues, as it turns out, which made that money even more important.
1: Aww.
0: So way to go. Everybody go eat at this guy's restaurant. Mm-hmm. We don't know the name of it, but it's in South Carolina, and most of us aren't going to drive that far anyway. So
2: every morning's a little better with a little good news on the Moose.
0: But if you go to South Carolina, we'll look it up for you.
1: Yeah, all but right. You know what's close by?
0: What?
1: Tri-City Motor Speedway.
0: Yeah, it is.
1: We have passes for you coming up next in Moose Country.
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0: Country, 94.5 The Moose. Carry on. The races must go on, and they will. Friday night, Tri-City Motor Speedway. Anything special going on this weekend?
1: Yeah,
0: you know?
1: It's the Great Lakes Sprints are back.
0: All right.
1: And it's going to be a great time. It's just a great night out. You know, mm-hmm. you've been thinking about going to the dirt track and, you know, you want to see all this. And it's not just the Great Lakes Lightning Sprints. It's the mini wedges, the bomber stocks. We got street stocks. We got pro stocks. We got modified. Yeah. Now, normally, to get into the grandstand, it's $20 mm-hmm. for adults. Kids 12 and under are always free. That's for the grandstands.
0: Mm-hmm.
1: But we want to give you a pair of free passes
0: to
1: get in Friday. Tomorrow.
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0: Moose Country, caller 9. Good morning. Hi.

0: Who's this?
1: Mark.
0: Hey, Mark, where are you from?
1: Bay City.
0: Outstanding, Mark. So you don't have to go too far to get to Auburn.
1: No, I do not.
2: Yeah, Tri-City Motor Speedway, we're going to hook you up with a pair of free passes to get in. It's the Great Lakes Lightning Sprints and all the other things that I mentioned. Bring a cooler. Don't bring what, Mark?
1: Glass.
2: Yeah, you guys are paying attention.
0: You know what the punishment is if you bring glass?
1: Get whooped.
0: Could be. Either that or I was thinking they were going to make you chew it and swallow it, but it's probably not either one of those things. I think they just send you back to your car.
2: They just send your glass back to the car. All right. Listen, Mark, hang on the line. We're going to give you instructions, okay? Hang on. 94.5 The Moose. Is Riley Green going to settle down soon?
3: It's really not that easy to meet a girl.
2: Shut up. It is Riley Green.
0: Come on.
2: He's going to explain what he means.
0: Oh, I think he's used to meeting groups of women.
2: Okay.
0: It's hard to meet one woman when you're Riley Green.
2: Anyway, that's coming up in the Moosic Minute.
0: Come on.
2: So is Bailey Zimmerman on the Moose.

0: 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We're going to hear from Bailey Zimmerman about the best way to find out what fans think of his music.
1: Social media?
0: Nope.
1: Oh.
0: Any other guesses?
1: Nope.
0: Okay, it's coming up next.

0: New Country, 94.5 The Moose. Is she at the point now where we don't even call her Lainey Wilson anymore? It's just Lainey. Lainey. She's reached one name status, you think?
1: I think so. Just like Riley or Bailey, right?
0: You think Bailey's up there yet?
1: How many people do you know named Bailey? I mean, singers.
0: Probably none other than him.
1: Yeah.
0: But I don't know.
1: I know Riley's up there.
0: Riley's probably up there. Bailey, not sure I'm ready to.
1: He's still young.
0: Okay, we'll give him time.
2: Right. Welcome to Nashville. Here's the nitty gritty from Music City with Jody K's Moosic Minute.
1: Riley opened up about if he thinks settling down with a lady long term is in his future.
3: It's really not that easy to meet a girl when you're doing what we're doing. Like, I mean, I'm not going to meet a girl at a show. I'm confined to the back, you know, on a bus. And
1: let me back there.
3: I'm not going to meet a girl on Instagram. You know, it gets tough to know who you're meeting for what.
0: Mm-hmm. You'd probably run into Breck while you were back there.
1: Oh, yeah. I had to fight her.
0: Right.
1: Riley is on his Cowboy As It Gets tour and a new album dropping in September. Now, Bailey Zimmerman, he's saying the best way to find out what fans think of his music, well, it isn't through charts or statistics. It's seeing them face to face at his shows.
4: Well, it's really cool because when you get out on the road and you see people, you know, like one person, you know, at a time every night, you're seeing like real people connecting to your songs, you know, and sometimes it can just become numbers on your phone and on analytics. So when you get out and you get to see real people really connecting with these songs and really just loving everything, it like kind of puts a face to who's supporting you, you know, so it's nice to get out and see them. And I just love playing live. It's just like seeing the joy they have just makes me want to go 10 times harder. And it's just like, yeah, getting out and getting to see who's listening to my music and who's supporting me.
1: Bailey Zimmerman has been busy. He's getting ready to take his Different Night, Same Rodeo tour overseas. He's teasing some new music and his career, you know, it just keeps getting bigger and bigger and bigger. Maybe one day he'll be just known as Bailey.
0: I think we should go with Zim.
1: Zim?
0: Because Bailey's a common name. There could be another Bailey.
1: Right.
0: But no one else is going to go by Zim.
1: That is what's happening in Nashville in your Moosic Minute on 94.5 The Moose.
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0: All right, if you're going to set up one of those, you know, stripper poles in your living room to learn how to do dances, you know, for fitness sake, no other reason, don't put it too close to the sprinkler system. 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
5: In case you haven't caught it on, you know, the news or on your phone or elsewhere, the air quality index is over 400 in our area this morning, which is really rough. 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

New County 94.5, the Melissa woman put up a stripper pole and was watching a video to learn how to dance on it, and things got very wet. I mean, like a flood. Oh, don't go there.

0: Moving on. New Country, 94.5 The Moose, Jim Biggins, Jody Kay, Moose Morning Show. We're getting to the point where we can start to smell some of that wildfire smoke even in the building. It's that heavy, over 400, which is the top range that they measure for this kind of thing. So, yeah, you're going to have to deal with it for a while. It looks like maybe toward evening those numbers should be dropping. But could be in the 400s for a good chunk of the day today. So if you have breathing issues or, you know, you're watching out for grandma and grandpa or whatever, not a good day to spend much time outside, and a perfect excuse not to cut grass, which is what we've all been looking for.
1: Nothing more powerful than the human spirit. Good people. It's things you didn't know that you didn't need to know. It's Jim and Jody's Offbeat Briefs.
0: That's what they were saying up in Canada.
2: Sorry.
0: New York Post, I'm sorry, not New York Post. A young woman in Texas was watching a stripper pole tutorial on her TV. She wanted to learn how to do, you know, some of those tricks and dances and whatever it is you do on those things. She attempted the maneuver on her living room pole that she was watching on the TV, but the pole wasn't mounted tight enough. The top kind of slipped on the ceiling, hit a fire sprinkler, which then flooded the room. Lucky for us, she was recording the whole time.

0: example, looking at that top wrist, and you can readjust the hand.
1: And here comes the water. I guess if her goal was to make it rain, yeah, she succeeded. Not the way she planned, but nonetheless, she succeeded. All right, so a woman, an elderly woman in Florida, had ordered new license plates. She didn't order, you know, vanity plates or pick what was going to say on them. But when they arrived, the plate said SQZ A55.
2: Squeeze A
1: 55, mm-hmm. Which in a way looks a little bit like two S's.
2: And in the middle of the squeeze and the A-S-S, they had A-55, I'm sorry. They had two oranges.
1: Yeah.
2: That looked like butt cheeks.
1: Right. Who doesn't like
2: orange
1: juice?
2: She didn't order these. She didn't.
1: No, she didn't order them. This was just the way they arrived, just randomly arrived.
2: That is amazing.
1: Her friends in the retirement community she lived in are saying, oh, keep the plate. Because initially she's like, I don't want this. Here's Nancy Dellostrito talking about the plates.
3: I looked at it and I said, I don't think so. I don't think a woman that lives in a senior community that's going to be 77 years old next month will be driving around with what this plate has to say. I'm kind of resigning to it. I figured maybe it was just destined to be on my car. I can handle it if I get a few honks here and there. Actually, being over 70, I might like a few honks.
1: There you go. All right.
2: Honk if you like them.
1: Right. Clearly, she's a little honky.
4: Jim and Jody's offbeat briefs. Crazy people everywhere. Try not to stare.
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We've made it to Thirsty Thursday, and I hope you're doing okay. New Country 94.5 The Moose, I'm Breck. I'm really concerned about what is going on right now. We've got this lettuce parasite, unbearable heat, and now smoke from Canada all in mid-Michigan at once. I do hope everyone in Canada is okay. But what is going on? It's supposed to be summer. We're supposed to be outside.

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Brown Woman on New Country 94.5 The Moose. It's Thirsty Thursday, almost the weekend, and I don't know if I should change my plans or not. Tonight, I usually go line dancing on Midland Street with Kicking in the Mitten. If I do go, I'm definitely going to be out there with a mask because your girl has asthma. I do not need to risk my life out in this. And then tomorrow night, I was debating either seeing Jordan Davis at the Soaring Eagle or checking out our Great Lakes Loons. They'll be home for a quick little homestand. And then Saturday, my soon-to-be sister-in-law has her bachelorette party. All of these events outside. I just don't know what to do. I'm so torn between wanting to just keep living and also hunkering down in my house and using an excuse to bed rot and binge Netflix. Are your plans changing? Let me know what you're up to this weekend. Text me at 989-755-0945 and be safe, whatever.

will play the Big House next weekend for two shows. Morgan Wallen on New Country 94.5 The Moose. And then I just learned that Lainey Wilson will be at Ford Field August 8th with Chris Stapleton. What a year for shows.

0: Zach Top, south of Sanity on New Country 94.5 The Moose. If you are one of the qualifiers for the 5K Moose Country Campout, you better be at G Sporting Goods in Clare by 11 this Saturday morning if you want to win that $5,000 camping prize package. 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Again, this Saturday, 11 o'clock, G Sporting Goods in Clare, the 5K Moose Country Campout grand prize drawing is happening with New Country 94.5 The Moose.
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cannot wait to cross them off my bucket list of shows I've always wanted to see. They will be at Pine Knob October 3rd. Dan and Shay on New Country 94.5 The Moose. You say-

0: One of my favorites off her new album, Dandelion, Ella Langley's Love and Life Again on New Country 94.5 The Moose. 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

0: As of right now, the Jordan Davis and Tucker Wetmore show at the Soaring Eagle tomorrow night is still a go. Fingers crossed this smoke from the Canadian wildfires doesn't get any worse. But make sure you keep a close eye on Soaring Eagle's Facebook page. It looks like they're keeping you updated there. Tucker Wetmore's brunette is in Moose Country.
1: Lord knows I got a time, and there's a few in here now. Well, I learned my lesson too many times. Blouse like you.

You get the chance to see your favorite country artist wherever you want. 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

0: Rising country star Zach John King get to drink in on your number one for new country, 94.5 The Moose. He has canceled the next 2 weeks of his shows to mourn the sudden loss of his dad. He says, after that, I'm going to do what my dad would want me to do and get back to work. He's been on tour with Morgan Wallen, Luke Bryan, Riley Green, and Thomas Rhett, and even has his own headlining tour this summer. So absolutely take the time you need and just know your family is with us in our thoughts and prayers.
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Ella Langley is the new sheriff in town. I Can't Love You Anymore on New Country 94.5 The Moose. She outcharted him this year. Love and Life Again is now her sixth entry of the year and ninth of her career in country radio. Let's go, girl. I am so proud of her. She really is one of them girls. It's Lee Bryce in Moose Country. Are you

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0: Swift, I Knew It, I Knew You on New Country 94.5 The Moose. It's honestly really hard to diet right now more than ever with this lettuce parasite going around. I don't know what is safe to eat. And also, I always deal with tummy problems, so I don't even know if I would have it. Looks like I'll just have to stick to Oreos.
1: Hang up that red dress. 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

looks like we're celebrating Thirsty Thursday indoors today. New Country 94.5 The Moose. Kicking in the Mitten is usually on Midland Street on Thursdays, but we might be moving inside to Westtown due to this smoke in mid-Michigan. Keep a close eye on our Facebook page if you want to join us.

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Looks like I'm having my lunch delivered to me today with this smoke in mid-Michigan. New Country 94.5 The Moose. I'm Breck. I was thinking about getting G's Pizza. What do you think I should get? 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

0: Ian Munsick, Love is Blind. I'm your number one for New Country, 94.5 The Moose. 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

For the first time in a long time, I saw an ice cream truck the other day. I was literally chasing this thing down. I really wanted one of those SpongeBob popsicles with the gumball eyes, but I didn't get it because he only takes cash. 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

You know how Florida Georgia Line recently reunited? We finally have some updates on their next steps. New Country 94.5 The Moose. Tyler Hubbard revealed that him and Brian Kelly have been spending a lot of time together. They're really itching to get back on stage, and they're talking about doing it as soon as next year.

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Happy Thirsty Thursday, New Country 94.5 The Moose. I'm Breck. I'm spending mine indoors today with water. 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

Lainey Wilson is so relatable. She says her essentials include her dog, her Stanley, and her guitar. Low-key same. 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Also, can't forget your phone, keys, and wallet. 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

for the Jordan Davis and Tucker Wetmore show at the Soaring Eagle tomorrow night. It just depends on how the smoke is going to be. Make sure you keep a close eye on Soaring Eagle's Facebook page. It's Turn This Truck Around in Moose Country.

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I'm Breck, and I'll be back with you tomorrow with three brand new keywords, 9, 11, and 1. 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

2 days in a row starting my show off with Ella Langley. What a day. It's New Country, 94.5 The Moose. It's Josh filling in for Joby Phillips. He's back on Monday. Big plans now with Chris Lane in Moose Country.

0: think is You Drunk I Am. That is Riley Green on your number one for New Country. 94.5 The Moose. Partly cloudy this afternoon. Widespread areas of smoke and haze, reducing visibility at times. Still going to see a high of 89. Partly cloudy skies overnight tonight. Low 64. Then tomorrow, partly cloudy skies. And smoke should be gone by tomorrow. High 89. 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

in the middle of a Moose double shot on the only station playing your favorite country superstars back-to-back. 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

0: Tucker Wetmore, Who Told You That, on your number one for New Country, 94.5 The Moose. Hey, if you're one of our qualifiers for that 5K Moose Country Campout, got to be at Jay's Sporting Goods in Clare by 11 Saturday morning for the giveaway of that $5,000 camping prize package. You'll also be in the running to win one of the four pairs of concert tickets we'll be giving away too. 11 o'clock Saturday morning at Jay's Sporting Goods with 94.5 The Moose.
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website conducted a survey on the airlines with the best food and beverage options. There was one clear winner. Delta was the winner of that. They also asked for the worst things that people could eat on a flight. Yeah. Fried food, fast food, beans. The number one answer, besides hard-boiled eggs, a tuna sandwich. Imagine kicking off your shoes, having a tuna sandwich and some burnt popcorn.

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0: Just after 3 o'clock with me, Josh Arrow, filling in for Joby Phillips this week. If you could see your favorite country star in concert anywhere you wanted to see them, who would you choose and where would you go? I'll give you the details how you can win coming up this hour still. Old Dominion now on the Moose.
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Yesterday, the Nashville Songwriters Hall of Fame announced 12 nominees to be inducted into the Hall of Fame, including Miranda Lambert, Chris Stapleton, Taylor Swift, and more. Here's Miranda now with The House That Built Me in Moose Country.

all the details, how you can win tickets to the concert of your choice. It's Choose Your Concert coming up in just a few minutes. It's New Country 94.5. The Moose, Josh Arrow, filling in for Joby Phillips with Cody Johnson and Dirk.

face it. You know all the others went and cashed out. 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It'll sit right here on this land. And you could leave town a rich man. 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

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She's in the big city now, but she still calls home.

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A man in Maryland stole a kitten from a cat adoption area, then used her as a prop to rob a bank next door. The guy was caught by police, and the cat safely returned to the pet store. The cat has already filed for witness protection. Josh Sherrill filling in for Joby Phillips. 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

0: bringing back country music to the grandstand at this year's Midland County Fair. I'll give you all the details coming up. It's just after 4 o'clock now with me, Josh Sherrow, filling in for Joby. Chase Rice now on the Moose.
1: We've been to both Carolinas, seen a big Montana sky, driven up and down the coast a few times, London, Paris, paradise. 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

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That sunset, cliffs by the sea, and the night rolled in. 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

0: Well, if it isn't rain around here, it's an inferno of sunshine. And if it's not an inferno of sunshine, it's apparently smoke. The air quality is hazardous, telling people to stay inside if you can. And use that little recirculating button in your car on the AC as well. Tucker Wetmore now on the move.
1: Who knows I got a time. And there's a few in here tonight. Well, I've learned my lesson too many times. 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

0: 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Here's my new song, Holding It Down.
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0: Holding it down with Chase Matthew here in New Country 94.5 The Moose. It's Josh holding it down, as a matter of fact, for Joby Phillips. He's on vacation this week. He'll be back on Monday. Hey, our night guy, B-Dub, giving away $250 in free gas every week through Labor Day. All you have to do to get qualified, enter at our website. Gas is, I spent $100 today in just one Phillips. So you can do that once every day at 945themoose.com. 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

Carrie Underwood kicking off your Moose Country Drive at 5, putting the final touches on that. It is New Country, 94.5 The Moose. My name is Josh Sherrill, filling in for Jovi Phillips this week. Blake now, God gave me you, is in Moose Country.

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Cheetah told me when I was a kid and I was listening to the radio thinking about how cool Kenny Chesney was, like in 94, 95, I was 10 years old. 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

0: South of Sanity, that's Zach Top on your number one for New Country 94.5, The Moose. Hey, if you're one of our qualifiers for that 5K Moose Country Campout, congratulations. The next step is you need to be at Jay's Sporting Goods in Clare by 11 to Saturday morning. We're going to give away that $5,000 camping prize package 11 o'clock Saturday morning. You must be there, all right? Plus, we've got four pairs of concert tickets as well. We'll see you Saturday, Jay's Sporting Goods with 94.5, The Moose. Sorry, Needle,
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security dog at Disneyland named Benny has retired after 6 years of service. Just checked my pay stub. I've been here for 6 years. Can I get a pension?

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Miranda Lambert, one of the nominees for the Nashville Songwriters Hall of Fame this year. Taylor Swift in there as well. Chris Stapleton in there too. Excited for Miranda to win that. Miranda Lambert is on The Moose.

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1: Are you posting as often as you used to on social media? 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I'll explain that coming up.

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1: I gotta admit, I have not been posting as much on social media lately. Like, sometimes it's a few days in between, other than just sharing random memes on my personal page. But remember when we post every random thought we had online? Lunch, posted, new profile picture, posted, feeling blessed, definitely posted. Now, apparently, we've all looked at social media and gone, yeah, I'm going to sit this one out. New survey says that 55% of us feel like keeping up with social media is more work than fun. More than half say they're posting less than they did 5 years ago, mostly because of political arguments, doom scrolling, and privacy concerns. And honestly, I get it. Somewhere along the way, posting a picture of your dog turned into accidentally walking into a comment section that feels like Thanksgiving dinner with people you avoid the rest of the year. But maybe we finally figured out the best status update is no status update at all. Just go outside, live your life, and let everyone else wonder what you're up to. It's driving the algorithm absolutely crazy.
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1: Yo, we're just 10 days away from the longest ride year number 4. 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
1: They say there's never a perfect time to get married. This couple proved sometimes the right time is simply right now. 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
1: Some love stories don't need a big ballroom or a year of planning. Sometimes all you need is a week and a whole lot of heart. It's B-Dub with your good vibes. Terminally ill man in England had one final wish. Marry the woman he'd loved for the last 24 years. They'd always planned to do it someday, but life got busy raising their blended family of 10 kids. You know how that goes. One thing leads to another, and then suddenly someday turns into a couple of decades. Then doctors told him the ill knee had weeks to live. The hospital staff pulled together and organized an entire wedding in less than a week. Family, friends, children, grandchildren, everyone gathered right there at the hospital as they finally said, I do. I'll tell you what, we spend so much time worrying about centerpieces, seating charts, and whether Aunt Carol is going to start drama at the reception. This is a good reminder that at the end of the day, the only thing that really matters is standing next to the person you love. Hospital staff said they were honored to make his final wish come true. And honestly, I have a feeling everyone who was in that room will remember that wedding a whole lot longer than the ones with the open bar.
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Another chance at $250 of free gas tomorrow. 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BWRadio.com, sign up to win. It's the summer of red, white, and fuel, and another winner is going out tomorrow.